That's what we're living for. We're living to be with him. With him forevermore. Come on, Tennis, put your stamp on it.

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2: 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I'm Tamaya J.

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0: 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So when I have downtime, those are some of the things that I
1: You
0: do.
1: know, I'm rocking with the
0: Okay.
1: best. It's on stage with Earl Bynum.
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0: 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Starting now, this is a new day. 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
1: 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We're having 100.1.
2: Gerald's Tires and Brakes, 843 traffic.
3: So far, so good for the early Tuesday morning commute. No accidents or breakdowns on the traffic board. Looking at the traffic cams and the traffic maps. Not seeing any problems as far as major delays or slowdowns. Be your eyes and ears on the roadway. Call us. Let us know what you see. 972-1152.
4: Sunshine today will hit about 93 later this afternoon. 93 tomorrow as well before we get to the upper 90s for the holiday. I'm Storm Team 2 Chief Meteorologist Rob Fowler.
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0: the end of the day, sometimes days can happen, things have happened in the past, and relives itself, and it's just very challenging. 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
1: Gerald's Tires and Brakes, 843 traffic.
2: So far, so good for the early Tuesday morning commute. No accidents or breakdowns on the traffic board. Looking at the traffic cams and the traffic maps. Not seeing any problems as far as major delays or slowdowns. Be your eyes and ears on the roadway. Call us. Let us know what you see.
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0: It's entitled No Stressing. I know that's right, featuring Angie Stone, Gone But Not Forgotten. Here's Melvin Crispell.
1: Yes, sir.
0: Yeah, no stressing. Why? God is on heaven. 100.1, your holy city is the radio station.
1: Song goes like this.
0: Good Tuesday morning. God.

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3: Gerald's Tires and Brakes, 843 traffic.
4: Two accidents on Dorchester Road, one near Lambs, the other Westcott Park. Accident, Savannah Highway in front of the Early Bird Diner near Betsy Road, and all close to Facet. 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
5: Sunshine today will hit about 93 later this afternoon, 93 tomorrow as well, before we get to the upper 90s for the holiday. I'm Storm Team 2 Chief Meteorologist Rob Fowler.
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2: Gerald's Tires and Brakes, 843 traffic.
3: 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Accident, Savannah Highway in front of the Early Bird Diner near Betsy Road and Stall, close to Facet. 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
3: 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Hey!

0: 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Where is that? In the choir stand. Where it at?
1: In the choir stand. Where
0: it
1: at?
0: Hey!
1: In the choir stand.
0: Eddie, I want to go back to that. Gotta keep watching.
1: In the choir stand. Where it at?
0: Do that break. One, two. Ready? You do it. Hey.

0: 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Yes, it is. Anybody still singing the choir? Where you at, choir members? God bless you. Oh, yeah. Praise in the choir set.
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2: Put your hands on it. 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All right. I'm going to try it like this.

The song just simply says, if he doesn't do anything else, he's already done enough. Bishop Brown wrote this song for me. Hallelujah.

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0: Pastor Mike Jr., God is amazing. And this 4th of July, you might want to find yourself at the Riverfront Park. That's going to be amazing. Last year was phenomenal. Oh, my God. They've got some great folks that's going to be there. The Ranky Tanky group, Kiana Paula, she's going to be vocal, doing some stuff. Our friend DJ Nice and the crew going to be out there as well. Mayor Burgess, the mayor of the city of North Charleston and family, welcomes you to be a part. That's the 4th of July festivities. Well, I can say some stuff, okay? I'm from country, get you down. But in the meantime, my heart is big for everybody. But that's going to be at the Riverfront Park. Gates open at 5 o'clock. All right, be aware of parking now. Just kind of look at, you know, where you're parking. Don't want no trouble. Don't want to start nothing, okay? All right, we're Heaven 100.1.
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2: New accident in the Monk's Corner area, Highway 52 near Drive-In Lane. And still working this one, 526 westbound, mile marker 22. You can be our eyes and ears on the roadway. Call us. Let us know what you see. 972-1152.

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4: Alrighty, I love that song as well. God, I'm not okay. You understand? Yeah, but in the meantime, I just gotta believe that it was all in your hands. All in your plans. That's what I think, okay? Alrighty, we're Heaven 100.1, your Holy City Inspiration Station. Good morning, Trish, and to the whole entire crew, this one is for you. Good morning.

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1: Y'all can do better than that.
0: More than she loves me.

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1: 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It's entitled You've Been Good. All righty, we're having 100.1.
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0: Joshua Rogers on your favorite station. Yes, Heaven 100.1. Happy birthday to those of you celebrating a birthday on this last day of June as we launch July 1st. Yeah, that's a wonderful milestone to be a part of, meaning going from one day to the next day and you're still here. Man, I'll tell you. All righty, we're Heaven 100.1.
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1: It's a great place to be from, Charleston. 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
0: John Price is local.
1: I'm a Charleston homegrown lawyer, North Charleston homegrown lawyer for that matter. My first couple of years went to College of Charleston. I went to Clemson undergrad, but I went to law school in South Carolina.
0: If you need an attorney, visit the Lawyer That Rocks.
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2: 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Stay there. Stay there. Come on, come on, come on, come on.

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1: Bless the Lord, O my soul, and all that is within me. Bless his holy name. Good afternoon, my brothers and sisters. Once again, Apostle Bernard Whaley here with From a Kingdom Perspective, coming to you from the Faith in Action Kingdom Ministry located at 2730 Gordon Street in North Charleston, South Carolina. 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Thank God for you. Thank God for all of you that listens consistently on these Tuesday at noonday. And we pray that we've been saying some things that have been blessing to you. Many of you have stopped me in the street and tell me that it has, and I want to thank you for that. Please continue your prayers for us and for this broadcast, that we'll continue to be on these airways to share the word of the Lord with you. I want to thank my sponsors, the Watch It Like Gospel Shop, located at 3910B Rivers Avenue, with my good friend, the Reverend Alfred Hayward, is the proprietor there, along with his staff. Reverend Hayward's a good friend of mine, has many things that you can use in your church. He's Sunday school books, hymnals from the Baptist Church, the AME Church, and the Book of Worships. Anything you need to supplement your ministries, go by there. He has choir robes, he has ministerial robes, men's suits, women's suits, clothing. I'm telling you, once Elijah got it. And his motto is, if we don't have it, we will get it. Go by. See Reverend Alfred Hayward and his staff over there at the What You Like Gospel Shop, located at 3910B in Rivers Avenue. He also wanted me to announce that his church, the Greater St. John AME Church and the Freeman Farm, will have their fifth annual Ike Freeman

Watermelon Festival and Youth Fun Day, which will be that Saturday, July the 11th at 10 a.m. from 10 to 2. All are welcome. It's a free event. It's over on Johns Island. The Reverend Robert L. Morris is the pastor.

Festival and Youth Fun Day, which will be Saturday, July the 11th from 10 to 2. All are invited. Fun, food, face painting, and games. Reverend Robert L. Morris is the pastor. Again, 4326 Bessie Curison Parkway. Go by there. You will enjoy yourself. God bless you. Well, let's get into the word. 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Give him a call and he'll get you set up and get on over there and get you straight, all right? God bless you. Well, let's get into the word, the word, the word, the word. There's a word from the Lord. There's always a word from the Lord. And I thank God that he's given me this venue to be able to get out here and share the word with you. That is what we're all about. We have a word from God. So this morning, I should say this afternoon, we'll be in the book of Proverbs. Proverbs, the third chapter, very familiar chapter. Many of us have read it. At least there's a particular verse that we quote out of it all the time. But today, I'm going to read the whole chapter, and then I'm going to go back and focus on those verses that we want to lift up. But I want to get your understanding as why he'd write this. Now, I need you to listen to the reading of the word, because this is extremely important. I'm going to read from the King James Version this morning. He says, my son, and when he says son in the Bible, it's not gender preferred, it's for all children of God. Forget not my law, but let thine heart keep my commandments. For the length of days and long life and peace shall they add to thee. Now he is saying you want a long life and a good life, pay attention to what God is saying and follow these instructions. Let not mercy and truth forsake thee, bind them about thy neck. Write them upon the table of your heart. Now, the table of your heart is like the word of God. Once you say it, read it, believe it, follow it, it becomes a part of you. So shall thou find favor and good understanding in the sight of God and man. So he says, when you're doing what God should do, when you're listening and you're constantly rehearsing the word of God, and you become the word of God, the Bible tells me that you're going to get favor with God first and with man. Are you hearing me? With God and with man. Why? Because God's going to make man. You know, this is really important that you listen to this, because people get themselves in trouble trying to fix things themselves and not following God's instruction. So shall you find favor and good understanding in the sight of God and man. Now he comes up with this verse. All of us say it all the time. Trust in the Lord with all your heart, and lean not unto your own understanding, and in all your ways you acknowledge him, and he shall direct your path. We're going to come back to that a little later on. I just wanted to get you there and find out how you get there. Now, be not wise in your own eyes. Don't get thinking you know it all, because you don't. Fear the Lord. Now, the fear of the Lord means reverence God, trust God. Know that God's in charge. He's the creator of everything. Fear the Lord. And depart from evil. See, when you fear the Lord, then you're going to follow the Lord. You're going to do what the Lord said. A lot of people don't fear God at all. They have no respect for what God said, and they want to do their own thing. He said, have no faith in your own stuff, in your own ways, but don't be wise in your own eyes, but fear God. Respect God. Are you hearing me? And depart from evil. Some people think they can do any and everything and be with God. Please listen to this word. He says, fear the Lord and depart from evil. Fear God. You got to respect God first. And that's going to give you the power to get away from evil, because evil will put you in a wrong standing with God. All right. It shall be health to thy navel and marrow to thy bone. Honor the Lord with your substance and with the first fruit of all your increase. You know, a lot of people like to say giving honor to God. Well, how do I give honor to God? By doing what God says. And by knowing that everything I have comes from him, and if all that I have comes from him, I owe him my life, I owe him my money, everything that's me, I owe it to God. Why? Because it belongs to him, and I trust him with it.
And I know

that he will do what he needs to do, and he will bless me. He promised me that. So you honor the Lord with your substance and with the first fruit of all of your increase. All of your increase. So then, now watch the next part. Right after he says that, here comes the blessing. So shall your barn be filled with plenty. When? When I honor him with my substance and with the first fruit of all of my increase, my barns will be filled with plenty. God will bless me when I learn how to be a blessing, when I'm honoring him. See, God wants me to honor him by doing what he say do. Bring the tithes and the offerings into my storehouse that there may be meat in my house. And then what? Prove me now. Here was said the Lord of hosts. And watch it and see when I open the window of heaven and pour you out. So it all centers around your obedience. Anybody that struggles with tithing or giving, that's because you don't know who God is. And when you don't know who God is, there's no way you're going to know who you are. The Bible says he will bless those that know how to be a blessing. My son, despise not the chastening of the Lord. Despise not the chastening of the Lord, neither be weary of his correction. For whom the Lord loveth, he corrects. Are you hearing me? Don't despise. See, sometimes God allows us to go through some things to get our attention. There's some things that we put ourselves into. God wants to protect you from yourself. But because you're not listening, he has, just like you do with your children. You know, tell this child, they won't listen. That's why he says, spare not the rod. So sometimes we have to go into that punishment mode. They don't like, we don't like it because we don't like the fact that they don't like it. But the bottom line is, it's for their good. Despise not the chastening of the Lord, neither be weary of the Lord's correction, because he corrects them whom he loveth. Even as the Father, the Son in whom he delighteth, happy is the man that findeth wisdom, and the man that getteth understanding. Now, wisdom is simply experience of life. The wisdom of God comes from the Word of God. When we study the Word of God and begin to follow the Word of God, it tells us that we're wise people. And we get understanding by doing what God said do. It's a sad thing to read the Word of God and choose not to follow the Word of God and expect God to bless you in your mess. People, God does not bless a mess. So that's why he sent the Word, the living Word, which was the Christ, who gave you the power to be delivered from yourself through his Holy Spirit. We'll talk about that a little bit more. For the merchandise of it is better, wisdom we're talking about now, for the merchandise of it is better than the merchandise of silver, and the gain thereof than fine gold. She's more precious than rubies, and all the things thou canst desire are not to be compared unto her. Now, when he says her, he's talking about wisdom. He says when you got wisdom, it's more valuable to you than gold and silver and rubies. All the stuff you can get, all the money you can get is not more valuable than wisdom. Because money can come and money can go, but wisdom stays with you. What you have obtained, you can get it right back when you're doing what God said do. Wisdom is more important. So wisdom is the principal thing. But in all you're getting, get an understanding. You have to really hear this and get this in your spirit. Her ways of pleasantness and all her paths are peace. Wisdom we're talking about. She's a tree of life to them that lay hold upon her. Wisdom. And happy is everyone that retaineth wisdom. The Lord by wisdom has founded the earth. By understanding has he established the heavens. By his knowledge the depths are broken up and the clouds drop down. The dew. My son, let not them depart from thine eye. Keep sound wisdom and discretion. Keep sound wisdom and instruction. Wisdom is the experience of God, knowing the word of God, learning and following the instructions. This is a wise person. So shall there be life unto your soul. What? Wisdom will be a life unto your soul and grace to your neck. Now, then shalt thou walk in thy way safely, and thy foot should not stumble. Your foot shall not stumble. Why? Because you're wise. A wise person listens to the advice of others that have been that road. A wise person pay attention to the anointed vessels that God has done, like myself on this radio. You listen to the word and you do something about what you're hearing. A wise person understands that if I follow the instructions of God, then I'm going to be better, not bitter. That's what wisdom do. You don't ignore it. You don't shut your ears up to it. You listen, you receive, and you do something about what you're hearing. When thou liest down, thou shalt not be afraid. Yea.
Thou shalt lie down, and thy sleep shall be sweet. When you got the wisdom of God, and you know that the Lord is your shepherd, and you shall not want, the Lord is your light and your salvation, whom shall you fear? The Lord is your refuge, your very present help in the time of

trouble. That's the wisdom of God. And so when I lay my head down, I know God's got me. He said he'll never leave me, nor will he forsake me. And no matter what's going on in my life, what my children doing, not doing, whatever's going on in my marriages, I trust God. I trust God. Oh my God, you need to get that in your spirit. And when you trust God, he said when you lay down, man, you're going to have sweet sleep. It doesn't make any sense for you to be stressing. Why are you stressing when the Lord's got it? The Lord is your light and your salvation. So you put it in the Lord's hand. Take it to the Lord and leave it there. That's why he says when you get this in your spirit, you're going to have a sweet sleep. Be not afraid of sudden fear, neither of the desolation of the wicked when it cometh. For the Lord shall be the Lord shall be your confidence. The Lord is your confidence. Doesn't matter what Trump and Republicans or Democrats or whatever these people in this crazy world of ours are doing. The only thing that matters is what God is doing in your world. Hey, listen at this, people. The Bible said, you, my sisters and brothers, are in this world, but you're not of this world. That simply means we don't think like this world. We don't put our confidence in this world. Our confidence is in God. So when the psalmist said, God is my refuge and a very present help in time of trouble, I'm wrapped up and tied up in him. My confidence is in him. I don't fear death, nothing, because I know God's got all of this. This is what you got to get to. For the Lord will be your confidence, and he shall keep your foot from being taken. Withhold not good from them to whom it is due, when it is in power of your hand to do it. In other words, I am confident that I can be a blessing because I've been blessed to be a blessing. And anyone I can help, I'm going to go do it because I know God is my resource. God will make sure I got everything I need to do what he wants me to do. So I must trust the Lord. Say not unto your neighbor, go and come again, and tomorrow I will give when thou hast it right there by thee. Devise not evil against your neighbor. Help your brothers and sisters in the Lord. Help them. I'm telling you, it can make a difference. If you can, you bless them. God will bless you to be a blessing. Seeing he dwells securely by you. Your neighbor is right there, and you can help him. Help him. Strive not with a man without a cause. If he have done thee harm, envy thou not your oppressor, and choose none of their ways. For the froward is an abomination to the Lord, but his secret is with the righteous. What's that secret? His secret, he says, is with the righteous. That secret is knowing that if God be for you, who can be against you? Glory to God. I got the secret. I am more than a conqueror. I'm a supernatural one because I know nothing, nothing whatsoever, death, life, nothing will be able to separate me from the love of Christ Jesus. My secret is knowing that God's got this. That is what you need to know and get it in your spirit. The curse of the Lord is in the house of the wicked, but he blesses the habitation of the just. Let me say that again. The curse of the Lord is in the house of the wicked, but he blesses the habitation of the just. Surely he scorneth the scorner, but he giveth grace to the lowly. The wise shall inherit glory, but shame shall be the promotion of fools. Oh my God. I want to read that whole scripture, Proverbs 3, so you can get an understanding. You need to go back, read it, and meditate on it. But I'm going to focus again on our favorite scripture, chapter 3 of Proverbs and verse 5 and 6. It says here, trust in the Lord with all of your heart and lean not to your own understanding, but in all of your ways you acknowledge God and he shall direct your path. I want to give you for a subject this morning is the benefits of your salvation. You know, it's a sad thing to be saved and living like you're lost. To be saved is to know I have that blessed assurance. You know, the man that wrote that song is really understanding that. He said, blessed assurance, Jesus is mine. Oh, what a foretaste of glory divine. You need to get that in your spirit. You need to know that God is for you. And you need to know that that's part of the story of all of us who are saved. You can put your faith in God and know that God has you. The problem with a lot of people is they claim salvation, but they're living lost. Now, here's how you do this. The Bible said, trust in the Lord with all of your heart. I gave an example the other day when I was in the church, and I said, I can sit on a pew. And I know that the pew is going to hold me. Why? Because I've sat there before and before. I know the pew is designed to hold 9 people. All of them can sit on that pew. There's no guarantee that when everybody sits down, it's going to hold us. But I trust God, and I believe that it will hold us. And the experience that God has given me lets me know that it can. I know that God can. So the Bible is telling you here to trust in the Lord. Now, let me just talk about that. Who is your Lord? He's the creator of the heavens and the earth. He made you in his image. He made you in his likeness. He created everything that you can see. Your need is to have faith in him, have confidence in him. But if you don't know who he is, truly know who he is, how can you have confidence in him who you do not know?

I found out that a lot of people in the church truly don't understand salvation because they don't know God. They don't really know who God is. And so when life starts lifing, when life starts happening and things start going on, we have a tendency to fall back and we get frustrated. But the Bible said, cast all your cares upon him, for he cares for you. The Bible says that the Lord God is your refuge, your very present help in the time of trouble. Now, to have salvation means that God is for me, and if God be for me, who can be against me? I need to get this in your spirit. I need for you to get this in your spirit. If I am going to trust in him, I got to do it with all my heart. And that's my whole essence, everything that I am. Now, the Apostle Paul says to all believers to transform yourself by the renewing of your mind. In the old life, before we got saved, received salvation from our Lord and Savior Jesus Christ, all of these things that I just talked about used to affect us. What happens in this life, what my job, my family, and all that, and I was a worrywart, just like many of us were. But now that I have salvation, I cast my cares and my worries upon him. I trust him, because if I line up with him, let me tell you what the Bible said. Matthew 6 and 33 says, seek ye first the kingdom of God. Now, what does the scripture say? Seek ye the dominion of God. Seek the lordship of God. In other words, you want God to be in direction of your life. You want him to be in control of your life. Now, hear me out. When the Lord is in control of your life, he will guide you and lead you. Now, the Bible says, as many as are led by the Spirit of God, these are the children of God. Now, let me just say this. God knows how to take care of his children. He is not a deadbeat God. You have to trust him. He will be there for your every need. He knows your every whim, every desire. So when the scripture says, seek ye first the kingdom, that means the dominion of God. Now, where is that kingdom at? Luke 17 says the kingdom of God is within you. So what you're seeking is for God to have control of your life. You're giving him control. A lot of people say he's my savior, but have you made him your Lord? Ah, glory to God. We know he's the savior of the whole world. But you as an individual must make him Lord of your life. How do I do that? By submitting to his will. How do I do that? By submitting to his word. In other words, when I hear the word, I want to be a doer of the word. I just don't want to hear it, but I want to practice the word. This is where we struggle at, brothers and sisters. We say one thing, but we do something else. When I'm seeking the kingdom, I'm seeking God's will to be done in my life. And in so doing, I get the benefits of the blessings of God's will being done in my life. Now, Proverbs 3 was telling you all the things that will happen for you. He said you're going to have sweet sleep. You're going to have peace, a peace that surpasses all understanding. You're going to have favor from God and favor from man. This is what he's saying. Seek ye first the kingdom of God, and then he goes on to and his righteousness. So if I'm seeking his dominion in my life, I'm giving him lordship, I'm seeking his righteousness, not mine. Now, you know, the Bible said in the 23rd Psalm, he leadeth me in a path of righteousness. Why? For his name's sake. God can only get glory, and that's our primary purpose as the body of Christ, is to bring glory to God. God can only get glory out of obedient men and women who have committed their lives to his lordship. And in so doing, and God is in charge, you just don't do a lot of dumb stuff. You love the unlovable. You get do things, and the Bible says, turn the other cheek. You're able to do that because you trust in God to work this thing out for you. Please hear me out. This is why we call it from a kingdom perspective. When you align yourself with the kingdom of God, because his will is done. Let me go back into Luke 6. When he talks about the Our Father's prayer, he said, when you pray, say, Our Father, which art in heaven, hallowed be your name. Your kingdom come and your will be done. He says, on earth. Some people say, in earth as it is in heaven. But it has to be done in earth. I believe in you, earthen vessels. You are made from the dust of the earth. So in order for his kingdom to be, his will to be done on earth, it has to be done in earth first, in you, earthen vessels. Now, when it's being done in me, then it can be done on this earth also. So that means I've submitted my will to him. I'm listening to him. And you know I'm listening because I'm doing what it says. You see, faith comes by hearing and hearing the word of God. James said, but faith without works is dead. So I can talk faith all I want. If I'm not being an example of faith by doing what it said, do I really have faith? That's what he's saying. Question that. So if his will is being done and his kingdom has come, it's come because his lordship I've accepted and I'm allowing him to guide me. I'm not following what I want to do, but I'm following what he want to do. Now, I've been calling this the apostolic advantage because before Jesus came and died for the sins and sent back the Holy Spirit, we were incapable of doing it. Our flesh would always overrule.

our desires to please God. Paul talks about that in Romans 7. But now that he has set back the Spirit of God, the what I call apostolic advantage, which is Christ in you, the hope of glory, I now possess his Spirit that will lead me and guide me into all of his truth. The Bible says in Romans 8:14, that as many as are led by the Spirit of God, you are the sons of God. God didn't send his son to make Christians, but he sent his son to make sons, children of God. You are a child of God when you do what God said do. It's hard in your flesh, but the super on your natural makes you a supernatural being. So you're not only human. I hate it when people say that I'm only human. That's a problem if you're only human. You'll never be able to please God if you're only human. You need the Spirit guidance. You need to be Spirit-led, Spirit-directed. Spirit-led, Spirit-directed, and you have to have the Spirit to guide you into all truth. So the Spirit will do that when you open your heart. Luke 11 tells us how to receive that Spirit by asking. Ask the Lord to guide you, lead you, and direct you. He's not going to force himself on you. He willingly wants to guide you and lead you into all truth. That's how you get this plan. This is what we call wisdom. This is why we're on the radio, to share this truth with you. So he says to that when you really get saved, there are certain benefits that you have. And the first benefit is to be able to receive the Spirit of God. He says the world in John 14 cannot receive his Spirit because they don't believe that he exists. That's why the Bible said the only unforgivable sin is blasphemy against the Holy Spirit. That's denying him, denying that he's real. He's very, very real. And every believer needs a possession. You need to have a consummation, hear me out, a consummation with the Holy Ghost. There must be a coming together of you and the Holy Spirit. That does not happen. You cannot please God. Please, my brothers and sisters, hear me out. This is what I call the apostolic advantage. Many people are walking in sin, and sin is guiding them and leading them straight to hell right from the church because they have not had a consummation with the Holy Spirit. But if you can hear God and receive what God says, go before the Lord and say, Holy Spirit, come on the inside. Give me guidance and direction. Now, I know this to be truth because I know where I was and I know where I'm at. I remember the day that I received the Spirit of God in my life. I haven't been the same since. Not perfect. No, not by a long shot. But I'm a whole lot better. I'm learning more and more each day. The Spirit is guiding me into all truth. Wisdom is coming for because I've allowed the Holy Spirit to lead me into wisdom. This is what you need. You need to get into the place where you listen to somebody. Listen to somebody. We've been out there. This year here represents 40 years of ministry for me. 40 years. Four decades. I don't know where the time has went. But I've only been able to sustain it because of the Spirit of God that has guided me and lead me. I believe in the baptism of the Holy Ghost. And it's not something we talk about. It's something that we must have. We will have less homosexuals in the church, less liars and fornicating liars if they allow the Spirit of God to come into them. Now, there are a lot of people talking about the Spirit, but they don't possess it. The Spirit of God will transform you and change you. That's why the Scripture says, trust in the Lord with all of your heart. And then he says, do not lean to your own understanding. So many people are confused because they don't want to receive this. They don't want to receive what Jesus said. Jesus said, everybody that say, Lord, Lord, shall not enter my kingdom, but only those who do the will of the Father. Sisters and brothers, listen to me carefully. You cannot do the will on your own. You need some help. The Spirit, the flesh won't allow you to do what you, what God wants you to do. So you need some help. So he sent help. That's why he told the disciples, don't do nothing until you be endowed with power from on high. For I'm going to send my Spirit. And you'll know when it comes because it's going to change you. On the day of Pentecost, when they received this apostolic advantage, they were different. People that were hiding and not wanting to come out now are coming out boldly. Because they understand it was greater he that was in them than he that was in this world. And Peter began to minister, and others were ministering because they said 120 all speaking in various languages. And the people out there heard him in their language as Peter was ministering. There were interpreters all over as Peter was ministering because God gave them the power through the Holy Spirit. Glory to God. And they were ministering the word, and 3,000 souls got saved on that particular day when they received the Pentecostal experience. I'm here to tell you today, brothers and sisters, there is a change of life that will come when you allow the Spirit of God to take control of your life. There's a benefit of salvation. You're saved when you accept Jesus as your personal Savior. You're empowered when you ask the Holy Spirit to come into your life. That's a benefit. He said, lean not to your own understanding. Don't make sense to you, but it ain't trying to make sense. It's trying to make faith. Ah, God, that's a benefit of salvation. He said, lean not to your own understanding, but in everything you do, you acknowledge that he is God. You acknowledge that God is for you. Before you do anything in life, you gotta always access God. Before you choose friends, before you choose a wife, whatever your life is, you need

0: you acknowledge that God's in charge. Pray and the Lord will speak to you. God will direct your life. As many as are led by the Spirit of God, these are the children of God. God wants to guide you and lead you. The benefit of your salvation is you have direct access to the kingdom of God. Going back to Matthew 6 and 33, seek ye first the kingdom of God, they say, and his righteousness. Watch this. And then God will add everything else that you need. God will add it because you're now walking upright before him. So he hears you. He hears your cries. And he will guide you and he will direct you into his truth. There must be a connection with heaven, and that only comes through the Spirit of God. So trust in the Lord with all your heart. Don't lean to your own understanding, but in all your ways, you acknowledge that God is God. And besides him, there is no other. And he will direct you, lead you, and guide you, hear me out, into all truth. Can you hear God? Will you receive what the Spirit of the Lord is saying to you? Will you open your heart, your mind, and your soul to him? If you do so, there will be a transformation in your life. My goodness, I tell you, I wish I had more time. This is good. But I pray I've said something this morning, this afternoon, that's going to bless you. Think about it. Read Proverbs, the third chapter, and ask the Lord to reveal to you what it is that he would have you to know. Listen, this has been Apostle Bernard Whaley. We'll be having our vacation Bible school at the church starting on July the 13th at 6, from 6 to 8. You're invited to be a part of that. I also have the 50 men in black and 50 women in white service on the second Sunday at 4 o'clock at our church, 2730 Gordon Street. You're invited. Please come on and celebrate with us. 50 men in black, 50 women in white service on the second Sunday at 4 o'clock. God bless you, and hopefully we'll see you soon. Love you.
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0: Thank you so much for listening, family. You're inside the Tracy Morgan Show. Coming up, I'll have more great gospel music. But right now, it is time for the Heart Coach. Dr. CL is with us.
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3: In order to work on a problem, a person must first admit that there is a problem. However, admitting problems and mistakes takes strong ego strength, which is sometimes lacking in some children and even adults. Courage to admit wrong is a personal responsibility. Admitting to a problem, thought, feeling, or behavior is difficult for almost everyone. It can be very challenging and be especially difficult for children and adolescents who do not have the life experience to see the benefits of admitting problems and mistakes. They may realize that something is not working well for them, but they do not connect this to themselves. If the problem is mentioned, they change the subject or blame other people, places, or things beside themselves. There are several explanations for why children have difficulties, especially admitting problems and mistakes. They may feel afraid, feel weak, or others' criticism or attacks. They may have limited capacity for introspection or self-reflection. Inspiring, uplifting, and encouraging, I am Dr. CL.
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1: This is Ed Gray. Yesterday I said, it is the responsibility of those of us with voices to speak up and defend the rights of the poor and needy, especially if you call yourself a Christian. The good book tells us, whatever you did for the least of these brethren of mine, you did for me. Whatever you did not do for the least of them, you did not do for me. By caring for only those in the same ethnic or cultural group as ours, or the same socioeconomic status, we ignore the God in others and can bring judgment on ourselves. As the late Reverend Dr. Martin Luther King Jr. once said, injustice anywhere is injustice everywhere. Make the world a better place by caring about all people. I'm Ed Gray, author of the book 40 Days to a Life of Gold. Elevate your thoughts and rise.
2: 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Today, let's talk about getting right by exercising. 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Exercise is pushing through physical limitations to build mental and spiritual stamina, aiding in personal discipline and faith. 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Exercising helps manage stress and anxiety, allowing for a more peaceful, trusting connection with God. I'm Dr. Mark Whitlock, Jr. with Get Right with God. 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
2: 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That's going to do it for me on this beautiful Tuesday. I look forward to joining you again tomorrow. We'll run it back and do it all over again. I pray you are encouraged on today.

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2: 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Remember, we're encouraging hearts, informing minds, and inspiring communities. 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In our scripture, Proverbs 3:5, trust the Lord with all thy heart and lean not to thy own understanding. Well, in our sports news today, can you believe it? Serena Williams is back at the age of 44. She played earlier in Wimbledon against a young lady by the name of Mara Joint. She's from Australia. So later on, we'll give you the results to let you know how that went down. Today, we're going to talk about an act of kindness that can change someone's entire day. We'll do that in just a few minutes. More gospel music is coming up, so keep it right here.
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4: Your mind is like a machine without an off switch. 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If your mind is just sitting

anything to do, it's going to start doing something, even if it doesn't seem to care what it is. A lot of people do stupid things because they let their mind sit idle. I heard about a 6-year-old boy who shot and killed another child. It made me wonder, what kind of idle thoughts were running through this child's mind? Where did he get those thoughts? Were his parents screening what he was watching on television? Were they taking him to see violent movies? As the saying goes, an idle mind is the devil's workshop. Give your mind something to do. Focus on the results you desire and make certain that your actions correspond with your goals. I'm Ed Gray, author of the book 40 Days to a Life of Gold. Elevate your thoughts and rise.

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2: 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And we appreciate you calling us at 888-474-9990. Now, we talked about how we can have an act of kindness to change someone's entire day, and that's our community inspiration today. 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And since it's halfway through the year, it's the mid-year check-in. 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Stay encouraged. 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Remember, we walk by faith even when we can't see the finish line, because we know we serve a great big God, and He's always there for us. 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
1: The word says we are heirs of God and joint heirs with Christ. 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
2: 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Well, if you've been following the FIFA World Cup and you've been checking out the action, they started one game on Sunday, three games yesterday, got three scheduled on today. And Team USA will be playing on tomorrow, which is Wednesday, and it's called the knockout play, continues with several surprising results, including major tournament favorites being eliminated and setting up an exciting round of the 16, kind of like in basketball, the Sweet 16, but it's called the Round 16. Also, Wimbledon is underway in London with many of the world's top tennis stars beginning their championship runs, and we'll be giving you more updates. And finally, Americans are preparing for Independence Day celebrations later on this week, with communities finalizing the 4th of July events and safety preparations. So make sure you have a plan, and most of all, keep us with you. 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
4: This is Ed Gray. Victor Hugo once said, "There's one thing stronger than all the armies in the world, and that is an idea whose time has come." Ray Kroc, who built McDonald's restaurants into a worldwide empire, was in his 50s and selling milkshake machines for a living when he visited the original McDonald's drive-in restaurant in Riverside, California. He drove up early one morning before the place opened and saw customers forming a line outside. He also saw an idea whose time had come, and nothing could stop him from turning that idea into reality. At any one given time, God gives at least 12 people the same idea. Some people just don't believe in their visions. Others will just be afraid. But the one who believes and has the courage to act inherits the wealth of the universe. I'm Ed Gray. Elevate your thoughts and rise.
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2: 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Today's question is, what has God done for you during the first 6 months of 2026, and what are you thankful for? I'm thankful that my health, that's the most important thing. We were talking about yesterday about June being men's health awareness month, and you got to be able to schedule those appointments, you know, prostate, testicular, making sure that you get those appointments so you can get checked out. We want you to be around, fellas, so make sure you do so. So that's what I'm thankful for in the first 6 months. Hey, we got our gospel spotlight that we're going to be sharing on today. You know, this is the month of June, and we'll tell you who are the artists that we're going to be saluting on today. More gospel music is on the way, so keep it right here on your New Music Tuesday.
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1: It's a great place to be from, Charleston. It's easy to see why it's become so popular over the last 25 years. People come to Charleston to visit. They don't want to leave.
0: John Price is local.
1: I'm a Charleston homegrown lawyer. No Charleston homegrown lawyer, for that matter. My first couple of years went to college in Charleston. I went to Clemson undergrad, but I went to law school in South Carolina.
0: If you need an attorney, visit the lawyer that rocks.
1: We have principal offices in Trolley Road in Sarnia, Ashley Phosphate Road, North Charleston.

0: 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But we're looking forward to having a good time as we head into this 4th of July weekend. Stay with us, folks. 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
2: 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Ask them about Morgan & Morgan. They know. I look forward to

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0: In the choir stand. Where is that? 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Where it at?
1: In the choir stand. 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
0: Hey! Eddie, I want to go back to that. 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
1: in
0: watching.
1: The choir stand. Where it at?
0: Do that break. One, two. Ready? 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

0: Got to say thank you for listening and appreciate you hanging out with us here on your New Music Tuesday as we close out the month of June. So much that we've been able to talk about here on our radio station, and you know, we're going to continue to be there for you. Remember now, don't let yesterday's disappointment keep you from seeing today's blessing. Every day is another opportunity to trust God, and that's what you got to be able to do. We got music coming up straight from the request line at 888-474-9990, so give us a call. We'd love to hear from you.
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0: along for the ride. I know many of you are making preparations to spend time with your family and friends and your loved ones as you get ready for Independence Day, which is the 4th of July. And America was established on July 4th, the year 1776. And on this upcoming Saturday, America will turn 250 years old. As a matter of fact, I was watching a report earlier of some students that are going to be going. They had to know the history of this country, and they'll be going to Washington, D.C. So we'll be praying for them as they go to the next level. Our Daily Bread, our subject is coming up next, so keep it right here on Your New Music Tuesday.
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2: This is Ed Gray. A lot of people have the idea that in order to accumulate $1 million, they have to make $1 million. That's not true. There's a proverb that says, he who gathers money little by little makes it grow, end quote. For example, let's suppose that at the age of 20 and for the next 40 years, you put $1,000 a year in an investment fund that yielded 12.5% interest. 40 years later, at the age of 60, you will have accumulated $1 million. You see, interest earns interest, which earns interest, which earns interest, and it never stops. In other words, the amount of money you put away is not nearly as important as the amount of interest and the time period. The earlier you start and the more you earn in interest, the less you need to start with. You don't have to earn a lot of money to retire a millionaire. Just be wise with it. I'm Ed Gray.

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had them old churches back in the woods. And they had what they call revival meeting. Yeah. Some old deacon, he prayed, and they sang. And when he couldn't find words to say,

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0: hey, welcome to Never Missed a Beat. I'm Tamaya J, everybody. I hope you're having a great day. Happy Tuesday. All right, first, let's take a moment to thank God for everything he's done for us. Lord, we are nothing without you and the music I play. I pray that it will touch and inspire someone to want more of you, Jesus. Amen. All right, y'all, make sure y'all keep it locked right here because we got some great music on the way right here on Never Missed a Beat.
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2: 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All right, y'all, listen, we got more great music on the way. Keep it locked right here on Never Miss a Beat. I'm Tamaya J.
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5: This is Ed Gray. Ever since the European restructuring of the world from the 16th century on, racism has become affirmative action for some whites. It is both an attitude and an act of structural superiority, which deceptively justifies its very existence by giving biological differences such as skin color or accent a negative value and meaning. This negative meaning then legitimizes treating the other as inferior to oneself or one's group. The result is unequal treatment, where one group gets consistently shortchanged. Affirmative action for minorities in America was a positive step, but it won't cure the racial problems we have in our society. As a nation and individuals, we need to check our belief system about race and treat others with respect and fairness. I'm Ed Gray.

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